0: Бодрое утро на Лидер FM. 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
1: I'm hearing sirens in the night. 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

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That's when I knew that your heart was scarring. 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

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There's only darkness down the road, but you're the light that's shining through silver and gold. And I know I'll always be alright.

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And would you save my soul tonight? Would you tremble